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the late great Carla Bley from her recording Sextet with her classic composition Lawns. Right before that, we heard from Ray Blue from Hashtag People, When Sunny Gets Blue. Let's continue with the Charles Pillow Large Ensemble from Electric Miles, Sanctuary.

the mumps. And every time I play an ace, my partner always trumps. I guess I'm just a fool who never looks before he jumps.

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Ron Carter on bass, Houston Person on sax, Charlie Parker's Now's the Time. 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